a change. 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My brothers and sisters, it's time to make this world a brighter place for the generations to come can find love and peace, what we left them. So I want to tell you over and over again, brothers, sisters, listen to me from the heart. Come on.

0: yu satanin, yu talikatsaych, ne yu ainan, yu shakuch, yu lakmaksbainishkan, kintachushkan, kamakaw, paz, tahant kaalil alachkan yu dengue, pohlita paz, yultu makay, ani dengue. 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
0: You have all the tender sweetness
1: 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Given the choice between you, I'd take the...

0: Yeah, we'll meet again. 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
1: Would you please say hello to the folks that we know? Tell them we won't be long. They'll be happy to